0: What's that spell? What's that spell? What's that spell?
1: Well, come on, all you big strong men. Uncle Sam needs your help again. Got himself in a terrible jam way down yonder in Vietnam. 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

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Sing it! 1, 2, 3. What are you fighting for? 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Louder! Vietnam. There's 5, 6, 7. Open up pearly gates. Well, listen, people, I don't know how you expect to ever stop the war if you can't sing any better than that. There's about 300,000 of you fuckers out there. I want you to start singing. Come on. And it's

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Now come on, mothers throughout the land, pack your boys off to Vietnam. Come on, fathers, don't hesitate, but send your sons off before it's too late. Be the first one on your block to have your boy come home in a box. All right, 1, 2.

I'd like to sing you a song that is one of my husband David's favorite songs. Anyway, this is an organizing song, and I was happy to find out that after David had been in jail for 2.5 weeks, he already had a very, very good hunger strike going with 42 federal prisoners, none of whom were draft people, so...

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So tonight, Rasta may play you good music. Good Rasta infused lyrics and music, you know, so stick your dial here and enjoy Rasta, you know. Blessed love.

0: Yes, I. Rasta, you know? Playing some kind of women facets of music that intersperses wisdom and taking it slow, you know? Taking it slow and making music. Make the talking and just jam music is the best music. From the woman, cha. Maria Brown.
1: Only a fool learn from his own experience.
0: That's in Busta Baroka.
1: Experience teach wisdom.
0: Officially.
1: So don't confuse experience with knowledge or belief. Live in the moment.

Yes, I Rasta signing off. It's been a pleasure, yeah. Trying to play lots of music with our women, but now me finish this with more time and it says Ganja Train, you know saying? So Rasta, may the Lord bless you all, you know. Yeah man. Especially all the Ganja posse, you know.

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Stands this giant power station. And it ticks each night as the city sleeps. 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

0: You see, they tried to take Detroit. 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See, Gil and Brian said no.
1: Oh, no.
0: Nope, we're gonna lose somewhere.

Hallo und herzlich willkommen zum offenen Sendeplatz live bei der Wüstenmeile am Donnerstag von 14 bis 13 Uhr. Das Ganze hier beim einzigen freien Radio für die Region Tübingen, Reutlingen und die Umgebung. 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Mein Name ist Ing und das heutige Thema ist Sorrow in the Music. And I will introduce the bands and songs in English, so they are most of all the international bands, most of them are from Finland, so I will do it today in English. And yeah, personally, I like metal music very much because it is a place to deal with or let out the extremely strong emotions such as anger, rage, and depressive feelings, and which is quite interesting to me. And yeah, because metal is a quite wide spectrum, so my personally favorite ones are Melodeath and Doom, and in this direction because I like the melody, and the melody very beautiful and sometimes can be melancholic. And in another direction, for example, like the old school metals, it is sometimes without such beautiful and slowly melody, and it can be quite in another direction, such as angry or some feelings like that. And yeah, I think the melodic parts are the more beautiful and quite unique ones, and I personally feel the resonance quite much with this kind of metals. And the song that you have just listened to is called One for Sorrow from Insomnium. And Insomnium is a melodic death metal, also called Melodeath, from Joensuu, Finland. Their songs and lyrics are full of darkness and sorrow, and they are primarily a melodeath metal band, but occasionally they also have some elements of doom and progressive metal. And honestly speaking, it is one of my favorite bands. So I will play another two songs from the same band, Insomnium, called Weighted Down with Sorrow and Heart Like a Grave. And the song Heart Like a Grave is a song that they have published in before 2 years before. And they have also a music video to this song

The next song that you are gonna listen to is called Drowned Mate from the band Morpheus. Morpheus is also a Finnish band that have founded in 1990 in Helsinki. Initially, the band was a death metal band, but later they evolved into playing other genres, including progressive metal and folk metal. They have hired a professional poet to write the lyrics for them, and they frequently use the elements and stories from Kalevala, the epic poem of Finland. And in this song, Drowned Maid, it's about Aino. Aino is the sister of a young man that have made a bet with the old man Wainamoinen and have lost the bet. So he had to force his sister Aino to marry this old man. And of course, Aino was not willing to marry him, and he got so depressed that he wished to kill himself. And finally, she drowned herself in the sea. And in the fourth runelied from the Kalevala, this sister called Aino has quite long monologues. For example, "Now my mind is filled with sorrow, wanders through the bog and stubble, wanders weary through the brambles, roams throughout the dismal forest, till my life is filled with darkness, and my spirit's wide with anguish. Better had it been for Aino that had she never seen the sunlight, or if born had died an infant, had not lived to be a maiden. In these days of sin and sorrow, underneath the stars so luckless. Better had it been for Aino, had she died upon the eighth day, after 7 nights had vanished. Needed but little linen, needed but a little coffin, and a grave of smallest measure. Mother would have mourned a little, father too, perhaps a trifle. Sister would have wiped the day through. Brother might have shed a teardrop. Thus had ended all the mourning." And yeah, this is a quite melancholic feeling in this part of the Kalevala. And as many Finnish people would say that melancholic feelings are part of the national feelings in Finland. And in this song, Drowned Maid has just put this feeling onto the front. And yeah, this is the beauty of Finnish culture, I think. So yeah, you are gonna listen to a Drowned Maid from Amorphis.

And the next song that I'm going to introduce is called Yksinän, which means solitude in Finnish. And this song is from a Finnish band called Sabbattivuosi, which means Sabbath year in English. It is a tribute band to the English famous band Black Sabbath, which I don't think I need to introduce anymore. It's quite famous and it has been founded through many years ago, even older than me. And the band Sabbattivuosi cover the songs from Black Sabbath, most Sabbath in Finnish. And I found that I think that Finnish is a more melancholic language and compared with other languages, for example, English or German, because the intonation is quite lonely and it doesn't have many ups and downs. It's just slowly and has its own quite unique pattern of the language. And yeah, the song called Yksinän is the cover song from the solitude of Black Sabbath. Hope you will enjoy it.

My name, it means nothing. My fortune is less. My future is shrouded in dark wilderness. Sun shines far away. Clouds linger on. Everything I possessed, now they are gone. They are gone. They are gone. And this is the first paragraph of the song Solitude in English from Black Sabbath. The next song that I'm gonna introduce is called Fuck You from the English rock band Achieve. Well, this is not the favorite version of this song because it has also a very beautiful and emotional cover from the band Placebo, also an English band. But unfortunately, this cover from Placebo doesn't exist anymore on Spotify. So I'll just play the also very interesting and beautiful, beautiful version of the band Achieve, which is also the original version. And this song is quite interesting because it's not only about letting out the anger, but because someone or many people would interpret it as a song of self-hatred, and they imagine of a scene which a man in there, a man look into the mirror and curse himself. And so the next song is called Fuck You from the English band Achieve.

The song that you just listened to is called Fade to Black from the band Metallic, and I don't think it's a band that needs an introduction. And in this and this song is about losing everything and also losing the will to live. I have lost the will to live, simply nothing more to give. There's nothing more for me, need the end to set me free. And it's a funny story behind this song, because the singer James Hetfield had lost the favorite, and the first amp that he had ever owned was stolen. And this amp means a lot to him, and it has a lot of sentimental value to him. And there was a line that is, "I was me, but now he's gone." And this, you can interpret this, he as the old me, or the me that want to leave, but it's originally the amp that was stolen. And now to the next song called "Nobody Praying for Me" from the band Seether.

the band has also published a music video for this song, Nobody Praying For Me, and the frontman, the singer, said of the video that our goal in creating this video is for people to educate themselves and make an informed decision on their own rather than being told by any media outlet saying this is what you should be thinking, this is what is right. But also in this song you can hear that the price is also great for being independent, not being understanding, and the loneliness. And the next song, also about loneliness, is called Tears of a Clown, that is from the band Udo.

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You might be surprised, wake up someday and find out Joe did it. 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

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They go on somewhat in this vein. In Oleana, they pay you $2 a day for carousing. And if you carouse very well, they pay you $4 a day. In Oleana, the moon is always full. I can tell you that for a fact. I'm observing it with a bottle for a telescope. Says in Oleana, you never have to pay for your illegitimate children. If you did, I wouldn't be sitting here spinning verses. Says in Oleana, the women do all the work. The men lie around in their velvet smoking jackets, smoking their meerschaum pipes, which the old lady fills for them. If she doesn't like working so hard, she takes a stick and gives herself a beating.

Thank you, Howard Glasser, and thanks to all the members of the Cayley group that helped bring us together here tonight. I'd like to beg your indulgence to start off the program with a pop song. Reason is the composer came from around here. This was a great pop song, though. It was on the hit parade for about 18 months, and still is very popular in many places.

I really do think it's one of Stephen Foster's best songs of all. It was on the hit parade in 1848. And of course, all the 49ers took it west. It was all over the country, even though they didn't have radios then. Now it's all over the world. I got requests for it last year in Japan. In Moscow, they sent up messages, play "Oh, Susanna," all written out in Russian script.

0: The banjo was a much more well-known instrument in those days than it is now. It was popularized in the 1830s and 40s. It swept America just like rock and roll music did 100 years later. And good musicians were very much distressed. They said, how can you have good music with all that plinking and plunking going on? And this is still the opinion of a lot of musicians I know. I once sang at the Music Educators National Conference in Milwaukee, and after it, a musician came up to me and Alan Lomax, and he was almost shaking his fist. He said, Mr. Lomax, you are tearing down everything we are trying to build up. And he...
1: Radio Wüstewelle 96,6. Ihr hört Paul and Simon's Oldies.

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2: And have you met Olivia?
1: Solid chick, Olivia.
2: Or I'll gladly give you.
1: He throws her in the river.
0: There's one queen of Rula. 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
2: For that gal Tallulah.
0: He's Tallulah's Rula.
2: I would fight a doula.
0: Tallulah's got a screwla.
2: I would climb a hilla.
1: Just like Jack and Jill.
2: I'd even paddle to Brazilla.
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0: 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I have met Fatima.
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1: Und Maggie May.
0: Und das war's mit der zweiten Ausgabe der verrückten Namenssendung.
1: So regelrecht von A bis Z.
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1: A Boy Named Sue von Johnny Cash live at St. Quentin. Gute Nacht.
0: Ciao.
2: Well, my daddy left home when I was 3 and he didn't leave much to Ma and me. Just this old guitar and an empty bottle of booze. Now, I don't blame him cause he run and hid, but the meanest thing that he ever did was before he left, he went and named me Sue. Well, he must have thought that it was quite a joke and it got a lot of laughs from lots of folks. It seems I had to fight my whole life through. Some gal would giggle and I'd get red, and some guy'd laugh and I'd bust his head. I'll tell you, life ain't easy for a boy named Sue. Well, I grew up quick and I grew up mean. My fists got hard, my wits got keen. Roamed from town to town to hide my shame. But I made me a vow to the moon and stars, I'd search the honky-tonks and bars and kill that man that gave me that awful name. Well, it was Gatlinburg in mid-July and I'd just hit town and my throat was dry. I thought I'd stop and have myself a brew. At an old saloon on a street of mud, there at a table dealing stud, sat the dirty mangy dog that named me Sue. Well, I knew that snake was my own sweet dad from a worn-out picture that my mother'd had, and I knew that scar on his cheek and his evil eye. He was big and bent and gray and old, and I looked at him and my blood ran cold, and I said, my name is Sue, how do you do? How you gonna die? Yeah, that's what I told him. Well, I hit him hard right between the eyes, and he went down, but to my surprise, he come up with a knife and cut off a piece of my ear. But I busted a chair right across his teeth and we crashed through the wall and into the street, kicking and a-gouging in the mud and the blood and the beard. I tell you, I fought tougher men, but I really can't remember when. He kicked like a mule and he bit like a crocodile. I heard him laugh and then I heard him cuss, and he went for his gun and I pulled mine first. He stood there looking at me and I saw him smile and he said, son, this world is rough, and if a man's gonna make it, he's gotta be tough. And I know I wouldn't be there to help you along. So I give you that name, and I said goodbye. I knew you'd have to get tough or die. And it's that name that helped to make you strong. Yeah. He said, now you just fought one hell of a fight, and I know you hate me, and you got the right to kill me now, and I wouldn't blame you if you do. But you ought to thank me before I die for the gravel in your guts and the spit in your eye, cause I'm the that named you Sue. Yeah, what could I do? What could I do? I got a

it's almost too hot to move outside your window. People are driving home from work for the weekend. You're waiting for the phone to ring. You're gonna tell her exactly what you think.

0: And again, like as I said, to prevent pushback, but also like for what we can do, also we try to give first aid support. So like during this like call, we like during this action, we also need to call 112. So like usually authorities comes and we're just like witness that people are like brought to the police station and the law is followed. Which is sometimes weird, because of course, like this means, at least for the procedure, they're like right now used by the EU that they will be fingerprinted in Bulgaria and that can be deported back to Bulgaria if they try to board game and reach other countries. But also, this it has been shown, if like talking with people that were here in the past, that it's preventing pushback. So it's kind of like finding this balance of want to prevent pushback and get people fingerprinted. But yeah, I think like this is also something that will change probably with a new pact after the 12th of June.
1: Do you want to tell something like very broad about the pact that is going to be taking place?
0: Yeah, so from the 12th of June, the European Union will like implement this new pact on like asylum and migration that would basically makes harder for people to grant asylum in Europe. They will be like build this screening center in which like people will be basically detained for 7 days, and I don't know, for example, if people are coming from countries with less than 20% of asylum claims accepted, it's gonna be like applied this like accelerated procedure. That means that people, like cases will not be evaluated on personal and individual levels with like individual elements, but just like based on the nationality. There's also a long list of safe, at least like so-called safe countries. And also this means that you will basically will not grant asylum and you will just like be deported back to your country of origin. It's also very hard, I think, right now to say what is going to happen
1: Here in Bulgaria.
0: Here in Bulgaria and like in general in Europe on like a very practical level, because I think like every part of this new pact is kind of like shady and grey and not very clear. So like we are assuming that some stuff can be harder, like detention visit. We're not really sure about like the access we can have to screening center, but also until everything is implemented, we cannot really say what is going to change for us here in the field. So yeah, probably I think it's going to be something we will know at the end of the year or something like that.
1: Yeah, I agree.
2: So das war der erste Teil des Interviews von Anna in the No Name Kitchen. Und der zweite Teil kommt gleich. Kurz gibt's aber ein bisschen Zwischenmusik, und zwar No Borders von Profane Sass.

0: already spent some time here on the field, and everyone on the team has a bit of a different focal point. Would you like to speak about what you mainly do here right now?
1: Yeah, sure. So I already spent like 7 weeks and a half here, and I will stay for like a couple other weeks. And right now I'm doing like violence monitoring, like protection focal point, which is basically consisting in collecting testimonies from people on the move, both inside detention center and reception, like open camps, and try to publish them like anonymously on a Bloody Border website, which is like this NNK website in which like all the testimonies from all the bases are like collected and uploaded. And the idea of this testimony, as like of my focal point more in general, is to raise like some sort of awareness and do like advocacy campaign. So they're not like helping individual cases most of the times, but just like helping the cause in general. So yeah, since like the main focus is to spread awareness, I'm also working a lot with communication focal point. And right now I'm trying to work on a report that speaks about condition both in detention center and open camps, because we had a lot of people telling us that like hygiene condition are very bad, food is very bad, they are not do not have access to medical or like social care. And so like the idea, we already had a similar report, I think a year and a half ago or something like that, called the Bulgarian Trap. And the idea is to like some sort of like reconfirm all the stuff we already identified, to underline again that like the problem is like structural, and to put pressure on like national and like supranational authorities.
0: And if you would like put yourself in the place of someone listening to this, do you have something that you would take away from here, or also like somehow a message you could like give to the people that are asking themselves, what can I do? How can I maybe participate in like that, making things maybe better, or
1: yeah,
0: I don't know, helping out?
1: I mean, for sure, if the people have like time and like economic possibilities being here, it's for sure, I think I would suggest like somehow like use your privilege to do something more concrete. So yeah, that's for sure. It's my first advice. Like if you can just like come here and try the project out, try other bases. Also NNK, if you don't have the time maybe to come here, but you still have economic possibilities, has a lot of fundraising campaigns. So probably very soon we will go out for a detention crowdfunding to collect money to bring stuff to people in detention. So this is also something very nice people can do. It can also be like a very small donation, but it can somehow make some sort of difference. And I would also say that like if you just don't have time or don't have money, also just like talk with your friends, talk with people, spread the voice, say to people that this project exists, that this crowdfunding exists, and maybe someone else that you know can come or can donate. So just like spread the voice maybe would be nice.
0: Yeah. Cool. Yeah, thank you for your time.
1: I had like a previous experience with people on the move two years ago, but I think that like somehow Bulgaria, it's a very unique context. Yeah, so like it's very weird if you had previous experience and then you come here. But yeah, probably just like to try to keep fight somehow and come back and do stuff for this cause again and again.
0: Cool. Yeah, thank you.
2: Ja, das war das Interview unserer Außenabteilung in Bulgarien, die zufällig gerade in Personalunion mit dem No Name Kitchen mit der No Name Kitchen Crew sind, und die haben sich von dort Rossa Palästina gehört, das wir jetzt anhören.

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0: to her. 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
1: All right.
0: Right. 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

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Okay?

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Jazz and More. Am Mikrofon Oliver Born.